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10: Here's Lanark Leeds 3-day forecast. Tonight will be partly cloudy with possible showers continuing throughout the night, getting down to a low of 12. Tomorrow we can expect some sunshine with a high of 18. And Tuesday, cloudy with a high of 19. I'm Alyssa Brush with Lanark Leeds Breaking and Local News.

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1: 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It was really a lot of fun to dress it up. They are back. Super popular. Do you have one?
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5: Here's Lanark Leeds 3-day forecast. Tonight will be partly cloudy with possible showers continuing throughout the night, getting down to a low of 12. Tomorrow we can expect some sunshine with a high of 18. And Tuesday, cloudy with a high of 19. I'm Melissa Brush with Lanark Leeds Breaking and Local News.

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1: 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I miss mine so much. It was really a lot of fun to dress it up. They are back. Super popular. Do you have one?
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6: Here's Lanark Leeds' three-day forecast. Tonight will be partly cloudy with possible showers continuing throughout the night, getting down to a low of 12. Tomorrow we can expect some sunshine with a high of 18. And Tuesday, cloudy with a high of 19. I'm Alyssa Brush with Lanark Leeds Breaking and Local News.

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1: 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They're very popular again. I miss mine so much. It was really a lot of fun to dress it up. They are back. Super popular. Do you have one?
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5: Here's Lanark Leeds 3-day forecast. Tonight will be partly cloudy with possible showers continuing throughout the night, getting down to a low of 12. Tomorrow we can expect some sunshine with a high of 18. And Tuesday, cloudy with a high of 19. I'm Alyssa Brush with Lanark Leeds Breaking and Local News.

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1: 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They're very popular again. I miss mine so much. It was really a lot of fun to dress it up. They are back. Super popular. Do you have one?
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3: Here's Lanark Leeds' three-day forecast. Today will be sunny with a high of 18. Tonight we'll have clear skies getting down to a low of 7. Tomorrow we can expect it to be cloudy with a high of 19. And Wednesday sunshine with a high of 23. I'm Alyssa Brush with Lanark Leeds Breaking and Local News.

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1: weather. Here's Lanark Leeds' three-day forecast. Today will be sunny with a high of 18. Tonight we'll have clear skies getting down to a low of 7. Tomorrow we can expect it to be cloudy with a high of 19. And Wednesday sunshine with a high of 23. I'm Alyssa Brush with Lanark Leeds Breaking and Local News. 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
1: weather. Here's Lanark Leeds' three-day forecast. Today will be sunny with a high of 18. Tonight we'll have clear skies getting down to a low of 7. Tomorrow we can expect it to be cloudy with a high of 19. And Wednesday sunshine with a high of 23. I'm Alyssa Brush with Lanark Leeds Breaking and Local News.

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2: Here's Lanark Leeds 3-day forecast. Today will be sunny with a high of 18. Tonight we'll have clear skies getting down to a low of 7. Tomorrow we can expect it to be cloudy with a high of 19. And Wednesday sunshine with a high of 23. I'm Alyssa Brush with Lanark Leeds Breaking and Local News.

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2: Here's Lanark Leeds' three-day forecast. Today will be sunny with a high of 18. Tonight we'll have clear skies getting down to a low of 7. Tomorrow we can expect it to be cloudy with a high of 19. And Wednesday sunshine with a high of 23. I'm Alyssa Brush with Lanark Leeds Breaking and Local News. My-

start, and welcome. It is the wake-up call. It's cream-filled donut day today. You get to pick whichever one you want. Coloring day, eat a hoagie day. Let's get to the calendar for this. It's September the 14th. On this date, September the 14th, back in 1886, the typewriter ribbon was patented. On this date, 1814, Francis Scott Key wrote his famous poem, The Star-Spangled Banner. And as we commemorated the 25th anniversary of the 9/11 attacks on Friday of this past week, on this date, 2001, September the 14th, Historic National Prayer Service was held at Washington's National Cathedral for victims of the attacks. A similar service was held in Canada on Parliament Hill, the largest vigil ever held in the nation's capital. Celebrity birthdays today for you NFL fans. The regular season has begun. Browns quarterback Deshaun Watson celebrating his 31st birthday today. Andrew Lincoln, a.k.a. Rick Grimes from The Walking Dead, is 53. Kimberly Williams from the Father of the Bride movies, also from Nashville 911, and also married to Brad Paisley, is 55 today. Bowser Bowman of the group Sha-Na-Na turns 80 today, and Walter Koenig, the original Chekhov on Star Trek, is 90 today. Off and running on this Monday, September the 14th. Good morning and welcome. This is the Wake Up Call.

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1: Good morning and welcome back to the Wake Up Call. It's Chris. If you are in the line of crime, there's no reason why you can't be polite about it. Two thieves robbing a store in Argentina reportedly put their crime on hold for a moment to handle something more important: customer service. Security video from a kiosk reportedly showed the two men entering the business around 3:30 in the afternoon and initially pretending to be customers. One man then went behind the counter, confronted the employee, and locked her in a bathroom while his accomplice kept watch. He began emptying the cash register. Then a woman walked in wanting a drink and some cigarettes. Rather than tell her the store was closed due to an ongoing robbery, the thief switched careers. He became the cashier. The unsuspecting customer picked out her drink, requested cigarettes, and stood at the counter while the robber handled the transaction like he'd just completed employee orientation. He scanned the merchandise, processed her payment, even gave her a receipt. And because she paid using a QR code, the money reportedly went directly into the store's account. So in the middle of stealing money from the business, the robber briefly put some back into it. No reason why you can't be polite while committing a crime. It's the Wake Up Call. Good morning.
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0: 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Wake up. Canada's news headlines this morning, coming up in minutes.
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4: Here's Lanark Leeds' three-day forecast. Today will be sunny with a high of 18. Tonight we'll have clear skies getting down to a low of 7. Tomorrow we can expect it to be cloudy with a high of 19. And Wednesday sunshine with a high of 23. I'm Alyssa Brush with Lanark Leeds Breaking and Local News.

0: your brain started. It's the Wake Up Call. These are Canada's news headlines this morning.
1: Good morning and welcome back. There's a Canadian program that's helping more girls see themselves in the technical section. The Aspirations in Computing Awards are encouraging high school students across Canada to explore computing and technology. As students settle into a new school year, a national awards program is encouraging more young women and gender diverse students to consider opportunities in computing and technology. Last week, we talked with Wendy Powley, a retired university computer science professor who is involved with the Canadian NCWIT Aspirations in Computing Awards.
2: So this is an award program specifically for high school girls, and it's to recognize girls for aspirations and interest in computer science.
1: She says encouraging more young women to enter computing is important as the technology field continues to grow.
2: Go for it. If you have an interest in it, when you go on to post-secondary school, you don't necessarily have to apply for computing out of high school. You can go to, say, university and go into arts and science or something like that and start taking some computing courses.
1: So the applications for the 2026-27 awards are now open, and they're open until October the 27th at 10 p.m. Eastern. Bally says the program has grown into a community of thousands of women.
2: And this is a community actually made up of about 30,000. It's growing with every year, but it's made up of about 30,000 women and girls. So once they join the community, you're kind of always part of the NCWIT community that are in computer science.
1: The Canadian program is offered in partnership with Queen's University and the University of Toronto and is sponsored by Shopify Dev Degree. And we thank Wendy Powley, a retired university computer science professor, for joining us last week. That's going to do it for the Wake Up Call for our Monday, September the 14th. Plenty more news, sports, weather, great programming on the way as we open up a brand new work week for you today. Join me tomorrow. We'll open up your Tuesday right across the entire province with the Wake Up Call at 5 a.m. That is all the time I have for you today, my friends. And as always, I thank you for yours. Have a great start to your week. Have an awesome Monday. We'll chat tomorrow.
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1: Good morning. Sunny today. I'm Jessica Minnie. Here's what's happening in Lanark and Leeds. The town of Perth is continuing to study whether the municipal accommodation tax could generate new revenue and help ease pressure on the municipal budget. Councillor Isabel Ann McRae says asking visitors to contribute towards the costs that come with tourism could make sense.
2: For the longest time, municipalities and taxpayers are covering the strain of visitors that come to our community when it comes for things like road repairs, bylaw enforcement, tourism management, the cleanliness of public washrooms and those types of things.
1: McRae says consultation with local accommodation owners would be an important step before any decision is made. And municipal decision-making is also on the minds of voters in Rideau Lakes, where Kimberly Brown has entered the race for mayor. Brown says she wants to bring a fresh perspective and a more collaborative approach to township council. She also believes Rideau Lakes needs to prepare for major changes that could come with the proposed Aalto high-speed rail project.
3: If Aalto does come our way, we're going to have a lot of changes in the way our township looks and operates.
1: Brown says her experience with the school board and her union has helped build her leadership skills, including time as a committee chair. Away from the council table, the community will be coming together for a different cause October 4th. The Perth Smith Falls Kidney Walk takes place at the Conlon Farm Chalet in Perth. Registration begins at 10, with the walk getting underway at 11. Organizers hope the Ontario-wide campaign will raise more than $1 million for a fourth straight year, supporting kidney research and programs for patients and families. After 9 this morning, get the full local news rundown sent straight to your email. Sign up at lanarkleadstoday.ca. In sports, the Blue Jays picked up a big win over Baltimore 8-1. Toronto is back in action tonight against Detroit. In the CFL, Toronto held off Ottawa 26-23. Winnipeg beat Saskatchewan 19-6. Edmonton demolished Calgary 53-16. And BC topped Montreal 48-29. I'm Jessica Minnie with the news that keeps you connected to where you live. Your three-day weather is next.
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1: From the My FM Weather Center, mainly sunny today with a high of 17. Tonight, clear skies with some fog patches developing overnight with a low of 5.

5. Tomorrow, mix of sun and cloud with a good chance of showers late morning and through the afternoon. Those fog patches developing overnight should clear by morning, and it'll be breezy around noon. High of 18, showers continue overnight with a low of 17. Wednesday night stays cloudy, but it'll be warmer with a high of 24, cloudy overnight with a low of 16. Today's UV index is 5, which is moderate. I'm Jessica Minnie, Lanark and Leeds, breaking in local news.

0: My FM in the morning, waking up with Jamie and Lorena, and great to have you on this September 14th. Out of the gate, I just have to say, she's not with us anymore, but today would have been my grandmother's 100th birthday, Lorena.
1: Oh my gosh, Nanny C?
0: Little Nanny C would have been 100. We thought forever she was going to make it. She just seemed destined for it, but yeah, it's 2022 we lost her, so 4 years ago.
1: Oh, happy birthday in heaven to Nanny C. You really endear yourself to all of us because of your wonderful stories from your grandson. I'm talking to her. See?
0: Oh, you're talking to her. There you go. I was like, you're talking to me? No, you're talking to Nanny C. Yes.
1: Yes.
0: Birthday today. So we want to hear your birthdays, your anniversaries, your celebrations. Keep them coming at 855-WIN-MY-FM. Also, give us a call or shoot us a text if you know about porch goose. The porch goose. This is a big trend, very popular. Lorena's had one. She's going to share a story next of what happened to hers. Hang tight on this one. Here's Lizzo, Good as Hell on MyFM in the morning.

0: My FM in the morning with Jamie and Lorena on a Monday. Hopefully you had a great weekend. I am starting to miss my porch goose, Jamie.
1: All of a sudden, I'm hearing all about these. I'm late to every party, but apparently it's a trend dating back to the 80s and 90s that, of course, like every trend, comes full circle. My wife is dying to get one of these things.
0: So they're adorable. They're different sizes. Usually they're a good size, like the size of a real goose. They sit on your front porch, hence the porch goose side of things. You dress them up in festive wear. So I had one back in the 90s, Jamie, because my hubby at the time was American. He knew these were very popular, especially over there. Yeah. Bought me one. I think it was for Christmas, maybe my birthday. And I had a blast with Gertrude, the porch goose.
1: Oh, you named it.
0: Amy and all her friends made so much fun of me.
1: So this was back, you're talking 30 years now. So Gertrude, the porch goose, dare I ask, is she still with us?
0: No. Okay. For some reason, she was used as a soccer ball by someone, and they kicked the side of the porch goose right in. She did not survive the attack.
1: No.
0: And I threw her out.
1: You didn't give her a proper burial?
0: No, I really did just throw her out. I was quite sad, though. And I still, to this day, this may not shock people, have all of her clothes.
1: Of course you do. If you had a little teacup dog, that thing would be wearing Gertrude's clothing. Thankfully, Charlie and the Plot Hound are bigger dogs, but wow. Why haven't you got a new one then if you loved it so much? Because apparently they're everywhere. My wife says they are everywhere.
0: I actually kind of forgot about them for a while, and the box is way in the back shed. But yes, I'm starting to see people are really into them again, so maybe I will get a porch goose again. Okay. Gertrude, too.
1: Let us know about your porch goose, this trend that started in the 80s and 90s, definitely back full circle. 855 WIN MY FM. If I just

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1: Good morning, I'm Jessica Minnie. Time for What's Good in Lanark and Leeds, where we catch up with local newsmakers and people doing interesting things in the community.
2: There'll be a little extra magic at this year's Smiths Falls Literary Festival. Rotary's Tracy Stables says the weekend cabaret-style fundraiser at Legion Branch 95 is a natural community partnership.
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2: 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In the newsroom, I'm Grant Demme.
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1: From the MyFM Weather Center, mainly sunny today with a high of 17. Tonight, clear skies with some fog patches developing overnight with a low of 5. Tomorrow, mix of sun and cloud with a good chance of showers late morning and through the afternoon. Those fog patches developing overnight should clear by morning, and it'll be breezy around noon. High of 18, showers continue overnight with a low of 17. Wednesday night stays cloudy, but it'll be warmer with a high of 24. Cloudy overnight with a low of 16. Today's UV index is 5, which is moderate. I'm Jessica Minnie, Lanark and Leeds, breaking in local news.

0: My FM in the morning, the home of Cash FX, and we are set to get things underway this morning. We'll have to wait. Deep breath, 8 o'clock, just after your news, have our first cue to call for a $100 jackpot. Identify a mystery sound effect.
1: Mm-hmm. Then it goes up 25 each time someone is wrong. So you kind of hope the person on the line is wrong.
0: If it's
1: so
0: not
1: the jackpot
0: you.
1: Grows.
0: If it's not you, of course you want them to be wrong.
1: Sure.
0: Lorena Dixon, yeah. How was your weekend? Good morning.
1: Good morning. You know, it was pretty good. I worked a little bit. I definitely smell like chlorine because I think I swam probably 4 times.
0: Good for you. Getting it in while you can. I love it.
1: You got it. How was yours?
0: You know what? I'm sore. It was busy. It was chaotic. I'll fill you in on the details because Jack started hockey this past weekend.
1: Yeah.
0: So that was good fun. Here's Lewis Capaldi before you go. Oh, my neck is sore. On my FM in the morning.

0: My FM in the morning with Jamie and Lorena, starting out our Monday morning. But the weekend was fun, wasn't it? Oh, always it seems to be.
1: I come here to relax. That's what it's become.
0: Yes.
1: Oh, yeah. Jack started hockey, so this has been kind of putting it off. We escaped last year without him really truly bugging us, but this year, all his buddies are doing it. He was ready. We wanted to make sure he could skate, right? We didn't want him to be that kid flopping all over the ice, not able to stand up on his own. So he worked hard at public skating last year, and he earned it, and we started. And the full equipment with the kid that can't move, fitting him into his car seat because we got him dressed at home to save time. Somewhere, I'll just say this, somewhere in putting down his stuff and kneeling down to tie his skates to standing up, I did something to my neck, Lorena. I can't look to the right. I had to do all weekend. I was doing that full body to talk to somebody to my right. It was awful.
0: I thought you looked kind of weird this morning.
1: It is so sore.
0: More so.
1: And I have no idea what I did, but no, it was just about the most adorable 50 minutes you could ever watch somebody on the ice time. It was so cute. I will, and all season long, I cannot say it enough, thank you to those coaches that are out there on the ice with 34, 4, 5-year-olds crawling around the ice and tears and hissy fits and God knows what else, but they are absolute saints to me this morning.
0: Oh, how wonderful. Is it boys and girls? Is it all boys?
1: No, it's a mix.
0: Oh, it's a mix.
1: Oh, yeah.
0: I love that.
1: Yeah.
0: What they need, when you were mentioning car seats, what they need for hockey families are a car seat for with the equipment on and without, so you don't have to keep adjusting.
1: Oh,
0: hey?
1: Like something that snaps out and snaps in, snaps out.
0: Yeah.
1: Lorena Dixon, write that down and copyright that.
0: It's too much work.
1: Plus, with car seats, you got to replace them every other week, it seems. So,
0: it's a pain.
1: My neck hurts. I don't want to sit to my left, would you? Can I look at this?
0: Okay, we'll do.
1: I look this way. There we go. Oh, my God. I hate. So, you take for granted how easily you can normally twist your neck, huh?
0: I know. And I mean, I just went through it, too, with my visiting injury. So I'm not much help other than time, my friend. Time and heat.
1: I tied skates. I think that's one step up from visiting.

0: 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Here's what's happening in Lanark Leeds.
1: Good morning. I'm Jessica Minnie. Here's what's coming up over the next 48 hours. It's everything you need to know.
2: 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The RCAFA 443 Rideau Wing hosts mixed singles darts from 7 to 10 at Settlers Ridge Center with two levels of play and new players welcome. In Carlton Place, the Hackberry Men's Shed meets at 6:45. 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I'm Grant Demme, and that's what's happening around town.
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1: From the MyFM Weather Center, mainly sunny today with a high of 17. Tonight, clear skies with some fog patches developing overnight with a low of 5. Tomorrow, mix of sun and cloud with a good chance of showers late morning and through the afternoon. Those fog patches developing overnight should clear by morning, and it'll be breezy around noon. High of 18, showers continue overnight with a low of 17. Wednesday night stays cloudy, but it'll be warmer with a high of 24. Cloudy overnight with a low of 16. Today's UV index is 5, which is moderate. I'm Jessica Minnie, Lanark and Leeds, breaking in local news.

0: It's a mystery sound effect that could win you $100 cash. Jamie and Lorena here on MyFM in the morning, and it's exclusively here on the show after 8 o'clock. We're going to get things rolling this morning with Cash FX.
1: Mm-hmm. Super excited. Also excited for some entertainment news. We're going to tell you about the Emmys come up very soon. Harry Styles is taking his tour worldwide, including a Canadian stop, at least one. And that's all on the way after Miles Smith. Nice to meet you on MyFM in the morning.

0: us all night.
1: My FM in the morning with Jamie and Lorena. If you like award shows, the Emmys are on tonight. Yeah. Good old Monday night.
2: Yeah, nothing like hunkered down for 9 hours of award shows, or however long they are now. Yeah, Mariska Hargitay, she's the host of tonight's Emmys, leading the way, The Pitt. Medical drama The Pitt has 25 total nods. Other shows, Hacks, Widow's Bay, Beef is up for a bunch too. So it's hard now with TV show awards because there's so many streaming services, and half the time you haven't even heard of these shows that are up.
1: Yeah, sure have heard of The Pitt, and it is incredible. John and I love watching that. I can't wait for it to come back. So I do hope they clean house tonight. I mean, I haven't really watched any of the other shows, but The Pitt is incredible.
2: Now, if I were, hypothetically, or if I were an absolute moron, who is Mariska Hargitay?
1: So she was in, like, I think Law and Order and stuff. She's a very classy looking lady. I think she's been in some of those crime shows. But I do know a friend of mine named their dog after her.
2: No way.
1: Which is both names, Mariska Hargitay, and they say both names when they call the dog, which is very odd.
2: Yeah, you're right. It says Law and Order. There's Baywatch under. There's ER. Yeah. So okay. Lake Placid from 1999. She's done some stuff.
1: She's really good. I just never watched any of the stuff she was in. But I do know about the dog reference, which she would not be happy with. Speaking of dogs, Snoop Dogg will host the 2026 MTV Video Music Awards, marking the show's return to the West Coast for the first time in 9 years. Oh, I didn't even miss it. The VMAs air live from Los Angeles on Sunday, September 27th.
2: Harry Styles in the news for entertainment here. His Together tour heading out 2027 starts in April and has one stop in Toronto. He'll play two shows while he's here, May 7th, May 8th, back-to-back at the new Rogers Stadium, that outside venue. Lainey Wilson's going to open up those shows in Toronto.
1: Oh, cool. And Celine Dion fans gathered in Paris over the weekend as the singer performed for the first time in 4 years after her diagnosis for stiff person syndrome. 30,000 people got to see the concert, but thousands more gathered to take part in Celine Dion karaoke events across the city.
2: You got to be feeling pretty good to tackle a Celine Dion song at karaoke.
1: You really do. Oh, my goodness. Her set list, if you wondered, included 27 songs, most of them in French, you know, but all the hits you would expect, including Yes, My Heart Will Go On from Titanic. I would be so horribly disappointed if she didn't sing that.
2: No, I think she knows there's songs you have to sing. Mm. Bands do. Singers know. So that's awesome. She's back, and she's got other shows scheduled as well, and maybe she'll make her way home. We can only hope.
1: She better.

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1: Good morning. Mainly sunny today. I'm Jessica Minnie. Here's what's happening in Lanark and Leeds. Lanark County OPP are investigating a mysterious fatal vehicle fire in Mississippi Mills. Bob Perot has more.
2: Police and firefighters were called to a wooded area off Ramsey Concession 12 Friday afternoon, where one person was found dead inside a vehicle. The OPP Crime Unit, Coroner, and Forensic Pathology Service are all involved in the investigation, but so far details are few, and they're asking anyone with information to please come forward. In the newsroom, I'm Bob Perot.
1: In Smiths Falls, police have made an arrest in connection with two separate theft investigations. 45-year-old Kristen Jensen of Smiths Falls faces two counts of theft under $5,000. The charges have not been proven in court. And shifting from police matters to the fall municipal campaign, Smiths Falls Councilor Stephen Robinson is seeking re-election. Robinson says he wants to continue contributing to the community and finish work started during his first term.
3: I still think I can positively contribute to the future of Smiths Falls if reelected. I've still got a couple of projects from this term that hadn't happened, and I'd like to try to finish what we started.
1: He says continued investment in underground infrastructure, parks, and other improvements will help make Smiths Falls a more vibrant community. Robinson hopes to be part of that work if voters return him to council for another term. After 9 this morning, get the full local news rundown sent straight to your email. Sign up at Lanark Leeds today. In sports, the Blue Jays are coming off of an 8-1 victory over Baltimore. They're back at it tonight against Detroit. And in the CFL, Toronto squeezed past Ottawa 26-23. Winnipeg shut down Saskatchewan 19-6. Edmonton ran up 53 points against Calgary in a 53-16 win. And BC beat Montreal 48-29. I'm Jessica Minnie with the news that keeps you connected to where you live. Your three-day weather is next.
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1: From the MyFM Weather Center, mainly sunny today with a high of 17. Tonight, clear skies with some fog patches developing overnight with a low of 5. Tomorrow, mix of sun and cloud with a good chance of showers late morning and through the afternoon. Those fog patches developing overnight should clear by morning, and it'll be breezy around noon. High of 18, showers continue overnight with a low of 17.

17. Wednesday night stays cloudy, but it'll be warmer with a high of 24. Cloudy overnight with a low of 16. Today's UV index is 5, which is moderate. I'm Jessica Minnie, Lanark and Leeds, breaking in local news.

0: 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Get you on the line to play Cash FX, win some cash for identifying a mystery sound effect. We are soaking in those final bits of summer over the weekend, it seems. Anytime we get that nice day, Clarina over here, you lived in the pool.
1: Sure did. And I only had to heat it up a little bit. With these cooler nights, you know, it does drop down a little bit. But I was actually reading yesterday just to make sure I'm not going to kill myself. What is a safe temperature for your pool this time of year? Because mine was 74, and I thought, you know, I'm okay with that, but am I okay, like, physically? And it said anywhere between 70 and, like, 80, of course, is okay. Just fine. But you get below 70, you could be into the danger zone.
0: Okay, like too cold danger zone.
1: Yep, it's too cold danger zone.
0: Freezing out organs, okay.
1: Yes. Well,
0: coming up, we're going to talk full circle trends. Often thanks to social media, we're seeing the return over the past 5 years or so of the porch goose.
1: Where it started and when it was popular, we will talk about that right after Camila Cabello, Havana on MyFM in the morning.

0: On what would have been my grandmother's 100th birthday today, September 14th, shout out to Nanny C. I know she's listening wherever she is, but she always had a beautiful garden, always had all the knickknacks and lawn ornaments. You and I were just reminiscing about the swan flower pot with the big backside on the swan with the curly neck. Oh, every grandmother had those. I swear my grandma had one.
1: Oh, for sure. And I still see them from time to time, and they remind me of my grandma. And happy birthday, Nanny C, as well. You're welcome. The history and timeline of porch gooses is what we're talking about now. And these geese seems to have a U.S. origin. So the 1940s to 50s, plain concrete and cement lawn geese appeared as post-war yard and porch decor in the U.S., inspired in part by real farm geese, the garden geese.
0: Yeah, we're on to porch geese. My wife is right into this trend. Thanks to social media, it's come back full circle. 1970s and 80s was a huge staple. Midwestern U.S., all right, in the Ohio region especially, they say homeowners began sewing and putting clothes and outfits and costumes and aprons and bonnets. They would dress up their porch geese. This was the 70s into the 80s.
1: And then from the 90s to the 2000s, which is when I would have gotten my porch goose, the first one, the trend slowed down as modern home design and minimalist aesthetics took over suburban yards. But I had an American husband who knew I would eat this up and love it.
0: Yeah.
1: So he bought me one for Christmas, I think it was, with 12 outfits.
0: Oh my God. One for every month. And I bet you changed it all the time. I totally did. You would treat this thing like a pet, your little porch goose.
1: I loved Gertrude. I would drag her in the house to dress her, though, because I did feel a little embarrassed out there.
0: You don't want the neighbors seeing a naked goose on your porch. Come on, now.
1: She was modest.
0: You have some class. I'll give you that. You have lots of class. I'm kidding. 2020s, here we are, just around COVID. Somebody dug this up from the past, posted it on social media, and the world ran with it. They are everywhere now. Look around. Porch geese, different outfits. We're coming into fall, Halloween. Watch for the outfits.
1: Absolutely. And ladies, and maybe guys who have porch geese, we don't judge. You will get so much pleasure out of dressing that thing each season or whenever you have some. I had multiple outfits for Halloween, I'll tell you.
0: Well, it is on our wish list at our house. I should say my wife's wish list, but everything is ours. So this will be our porch goose. And yeah, you're going to see one show up very soon. Probably right now she's shopping for one.
1: Great.
0: They're not open yet, honey.

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1: Good morning, I'm Jessica Minnie. Time for What's Good in Lanark and Leeds, where we catch up with local newsmakers and people doing interesting things in the community.
2: A magical night in Smiths Falls will also help more local kids discover the natural world. This Saturday, the Smiths Falls Literary Festival fundraiser supports the Rideau Roundtable's eco-literacy program. Andre Frommer says it's all about learning by doing.
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2: And Marion Outerbridge says their cabaret-style illusion show at Legion Branch 95 will bring the full experience.
4: So the magic is very interactive as well. 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
2: The night also features appetizers, raffles, and local history, with tickets costing $50. 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In the newsroom, I'm Grant Demme.
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1: From the MyFM Weather Center, mainly sunny today with a high of 17. Tonight, clear skies with some fog patches developing overnight with a low of 5. Tomorrow, mix of sun and cloud with a good chance of showers late morning and through the afternoon. Those fog patches developing overnight should clear by morning, and it'll be breezy around noon. High of 18. Showers continue overnight with a low of 17. Wednesday night stays cloudy, but it'll be warmer with a high of 24. Cloudy overnight with a low of 16. Today's UV index is 5, which is moderate. I'm Jessica Minnie, Lanark and Leeds, breaking in local news.

0: My FM in the morning, Jamie, Lorena. We're talking porch goose this morning. These trendy ornaments you see, decorations on people's porches, dressed in different costumes. Lorena had one of these, we'll just say a few years ago.
1: Yes, and it was a gift, and I loved Gertrude, and I dressed her up, and people looked at me weird, and my kid made fun of me, yes, but I didn't care. But then she was horribly destroyed. Yeah. I shouldn't laugh, but no. I've gotten over it now.
0: Pretty pointless. From the file of weirdest, most pointless things you've had destroyed by vandals, Lorena's porch goose is on that list. We want to hear from you at 855-WIN-MY-FM. Talk more after Sabrina Carpenter hears Man Child. Maybe that's who destroyed your porch goose.

0: What's the weirdest, most pointless thing you've had vandals destroy on your property that you just sit there and go, why? Why would anybody do that? It's Jamie and Lorena. It's my FM in the morning. Your porch goose falls under this, doesn't it?
1: Yes. Why would someone use a cute porch goose with a cute little rain slicker on, just looking adorable on someone's front porch as a soccer ball?
0: Yeah.
1: Kicked that poor thing. Mine was a plastic one. I know some of them are really sturdy and cement and stuff, but mine was plastic. Thin plastic. My cheap ex-husband had bought her. She was lovely. Don't get me wrong. She was the size of a real goose. I loved her. But one morning, I woke up to her way across the yard with a huge hole in her side. Someone had kicked her across the yard.
0: This was obviously before doorbell cameras, I'm going to assume.
1: Oh, yeah. Even now, I don't have a doorbell camera.
0: They really, if you money. Had one, would you really want to see that? Your poor Gertrude getting beat up on HD video?
1: That might have been the only thing that helped me get through it. That would have been kind of funny. Plus, I would have seen who did it.
0: Well, that's true.
1: And I could have maybe hunted them down.
0: The unknown, that's the frustrating part, isn't it? But yeah, why would somebody do that? I don't know. Just bad day, bad start to the day. Took it out on a porch goose. I'm not quite sure. But yeah, that is a bizarre one. We're talking this trend, though, and porch goose. If you have one, if you know about the trend, let us know. 855-WIN-MY-FM. We're in a safe space, Lorena. You can admit, obviously, your porch goose was destroyed with an outfit on. That means there's several others. Do you still have these other outfits?
1: I have every one of them in a box in my back shed.
0: Oh, you would. Are they universal? Like, will it fit your next goose if you get one?
1: That is something I would have to take the little outfits in when I purchase the porch goose.
0: What, a seamstress?
1: To make sure. No, I have the outfits. I just bring them in to. You can get these things at Walmart.
0: Oh, you got
1: to
0: make sure you got the right size. Okay, if you bought a different size porch goose, would you get your outfits taken out or taken in to fit? You wouldn't go that far, would you?
1: That's a fantastic idea.
0: No,
1: sure, I would.
0: It's not a fantastic. Don't give me credit for that.
1: I have really cute outfits. That's why I've held them for 10 years.
0: 10 years? Is it the 10th anniversary of your porch goose demise?
1: You know what? It's more like, honestly, at least 15 years ago was when she was kicked by the jerk. So, yeah. Well,
0: shame on me. I never said it. Sorry for your loss, by the way.
1: Thank you. Yeah, we put her in the garbage. We had a little ceremony, but there was no coming back from that. She was horribly destroyed.
0: Ceremonial garbage tossed.

0: 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Here's what's happening in Lanark Leeds.
1: Good morning. I'm Jessica Minnie. Here's what's coming up over the next 48 hours. It's everything you need to know.
2: This morning in Smiths Falls, the Falls Food Hub is serving its community lunch from 11:30 to 1 at its new location on Chambers Street. 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Tonight brings a couple of opportunities to get social. The RCAFA 443 Rideau Wing hosts mixed singles darts from 7 to 10 at Settlers Ridge Center with two levels of play and new players welcome. In Carlton Place, the Hackberry Men's Shed meets at 6:45. 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
1: From the MyFM Weather Center, mainly sunny today with a high of 17. Tonight, clear skies with some fog patches developing overnight with a low of 5. Tomorrow, mix of sun and cloud with a good chance of showers late morning and through the afternoon. Those fog patches developing overnight should clear by morning, and it'll be breezy around noon. High of 18, showers continue overnight with a low of 17. Wednesday night stays cloudy, but it'll be warmer with a high of 24. Cloudy overnight with a low of 16. Today's UV index is 5, which is moderate. I'm Jessica Minnie, Lanark and Leeds, breaking in local news.

0: MyFM in the morning. Jamie and Lorena, all right, together now. Look to the left. Good, good, good. Now look to the right. Oh, nope, can't do it yet. Can't do it yet, Lorena.
1: Oh, you hurt yourself over the weekend. We feel for you.
0: Not but quite heat. As bad. Not quite as bad as visiting, but it was somewhere between putting the kiddo's skates on for his first day of hockey and getting up to the crowd to stand with my wife. Somewhere between there, I pulled, tweaked, yanked something, and I'm doing that awkward full body to look to my right. It makes driving difficult, doesn't it?
1: It sure does. Putting on your seatbelt, ouch.
0: Everything. Everything this way. So, yeah, we're going to keep the world to my left today. That's what I've decided.
1: Okay. It was a walking injury. Mine was a visiting injury. Yours is a full-on walking injury. You can't come back from that. Roby's pun of the day. Roby is off in Vancouver. I don't even know when he's traveling sometimes. Mattman was there, his son. They saw a bear wandering across some, I don't know, beach or something. He's up to always fun things, Roby.
0: Is there a pickleball convention, or do you know?
1: With the bear, I think the bear would probably win.
0: Guest speaker, perhaps? I don't know.
1: I probably should talk to my brother about why he's off out west, but he has a great joke for us today. Roby's pun of the day today is this. What kind of grades do pirates get in school? High C's.

0: 88.1 Lanark leads MyFM in the morning. Coming off a crazy weekend, and this week we're starting out will lead into what looks like another pretty busy one. So we have, first of all, CCHL action. Regular season's getting underway for Smiths Falls on Friday. This is the home end season opener against Cornwall. Then we have home opener September 20th for the Carleton Place Canadians. They'll be on the road the 17th and 18th to kick off the season, but Sunday will be their home opener for Carleton Place. What else do we have this weekend? The Fall Home Show, returning to Smiths Falls at the Curling and Squash Club. This will be a two-day, Friday and Saturday, Fall Home Show taking place. And then Sunday we get into Terry Fox runs taking place across, well, all over the world, but of course across Canada and of course across our area. 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
1: MyFM in the Morning celebrates all things local. We start off with a belated birthday from yesterday for Ray Dick. A very happy birthday from residents and staff, Ray.
0: And a belated Ryan Chapman celebrated yesterday. Happiest of 31st birthdays, Ryan. That was sent in Love Your Wife.
1: And also a belated happy, happy birthday to Norma Edgley. Happy birthday, Mom. Hope you have a fantastic day. Love your family.
0: All right, today, September 14th, another happy heavenly birthday to my nanny C. She would have been 100 had she stuck around. We lost her in 2022, so she was very, very close, but we'll still celebrate you today. Happy heavenly 100th, nanny.
1: Yeah. Also, a happy birthday today to Naomi Rodriguez. Have a wonderful day, Naomi.
0: Isabella David wishing Isabella D a happy 14th birthday. We love her so much. Enjoy your day, Isabella.
1: Happy birthday to Tina Harper from your family. Have a great day, Tina.
0: Well, the time is almost here. Just after your 8 o'clock news, hang tight. We will have our first cue to call for Cash FX. Identify a mystery sound. You could win the cash jackpot. Coming up after 8.
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1: Good morning. Sunny today. I'm Jessica Minnie. Here's what's happening in Lanark and Leeds. The town of Perth is continuing to study whether the municipal accommodation tax could generate new revenue and help ease pressure on the municipal budget. Councillor Isabel Ann McRae says asking visitors to contribute towards the costs that come with tourism

0: believes Rideau Lakes needs to prepare for major changes that could come with the proposed Alto high-speed rail project.
1: If Alto does come our way, we're going to have a lot of changes in the way our township looks and operates.
0: Brown says her experience with the school board and her union has helped build her leadership skills, including time as a committee chair. Away from the council table, the community will be coming together for a different cause October 4th. The Perth Smith Falls Kidney Walk takes place at the Conlon Farm Chalet in Perth. Registration begins at 10, with the walk getting underway at 11. Organizers hope the Ontario-wide campaign will raise more than $1 million for a fourth straight year, supporting kidney research and programs for patients and families. After 9 this morning, get the full local news rundown sent straight to your email. Sign up at lanarkleadstoday.ca. In sports, the Blue Jays picked up a big win over Baltimore 8-1. Toronto is back in action tonight against Detroit. In the CFL, Toronto held off Ottawa 26-23. Winnipeg beat Saskatchewan 19-6, Edmonton demolished Calgary 53-16, and BC topped Montreal 48-29. I'm Jessica Minnie with the news that keeps you connected to where you live. Your three-day weather is next.
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0: From the MyFM Weather Center, mainly sunny today with a high of 17. Tonight, clear skies with some fog patches developing overnight with a low of 5. Tomorrow, mix of sun and cloud with a good chance of showers late morning and through the afternoon. Those fog patches developing overnight should clear by morning, and it'll be breezy around noon. High of 18. Showers continue overnight with a low of 17. Wednesday night stays cloudy, but it'll be warmer with a high of 24. Cloudy overnight with a low of 16. Today's UV index is 5, which is moderate. I'm Jessica Minnie, Lanark and Leeds, breaking in local news.

0: We are so excited. The time has come here on MyFM in the morning to get our first caller on the line for Cash FX. We say good morning to you.
1: Yeah, so we are going to take our 10th caller right now. Call us at 855-WIN-MYFM. And then, Jamie, what do we do?
0: I'm going to push a bunch of buttons. We're going to get a mystery sound effect played for you. Put $100 on the table. If you can tell us what the sound is, we're going to send that $100 to you. If you're wrong, we're going to add $25. And tomorrow morning, we'll play again. Yes, we are proud to say it's exclusively here on MyFM in the morning. We're ready to get things underway with Cash FX. Be our 10th caller right now. 855-WIN-MYFM.

0: My FM in the morning, Cash FX. We have our caller. Hang tight. We're going to hear the mystery sound effect together very shortly. $100 jackpot we'll try to give away here with Cash FX just underway here on My FM in the morning.
1: Well, Practical Magic 2 conjured a box office victory this past weekend, opening atop the North American charts nearly three decades after its predecessor grew from a modest theatrical performer into a cult favorite. Was it? Because I only saw it for the first time last night.
0: Oh, my goodness. I think I remember my high school girlfriend loved this movie. I'm sure I sat through it. Did I absorb anything? Not a chance. But I remember my eyes have watched it. I just don't remember. Anything. And that was a long time ago, Lorena. But yeah, one of those movies, we see it all the time. Doesn't do well in the box office, gets considered a flop, forget about it. And then years later, somebody brings it back. It becomes just that cult classic, which I think is what Practical Magic is.
1: Yeah, especially around the lead up to Halloween, people want to watch all kinds of different movies before Halloween. So this one fits right in, like the Rocky Horror Picture Show. That one will be extra popular this year, I'm sure. The sequel, though, of Practical Magic, starring Sandra Bullock and Nicole Kidman, earned an estimated $30 million US, which was enough to knock Spider-Man out of the top spot after six consecutive weekends. So yeah, Spider-Man knocked down now.
0: Now, it's tough to believe $30 million would be disappointing in anything in this world, but the movie cost $75 million to make, so they are saying that $30 million opening is underwhelming, and they hoped it would have done a bit better, but I'm sure it will get to the $75. If anything, they'll break even, but like you said, closer to Halloween, more and more people, and maybe they're just catching up like you. Like, you have every intention of seeing the second one now. Is that why you watched the first?
1: 100%. Okay. That's exactly why. Because I love these two separately, so together they must be wonderful. Well, they were very good in the first one. They were adorable. They're sisters. The sequel finds them trying to end the curse for good. It affects husbands of them. We won't get too much into it if you haven't seen it. Introduces a younger generation of the Owens family, played by Joey King and Maisie Williams. Okay, so yeah, the original daughters don't come back for some reason. They just, oh, I know why. I did read why, because they have them just coming out of college, and these other ladies were way too old for that.
0: Nice. So, I heard Sandra Bullock on a podcast I listened to on Smartless, and she was talking about how a lot of callbacks to the original, because they do that, but she said you don't necessarily need to see the first one to see the second. It will all kind of make sense, she said.
1: Oh, there's 2.5 hours I'll never get back.

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1: Good morning, I'm Jessica Minnie. Time for What's Good in Lanark and Leeds, where we catch up with local newsmakers and people doing interesting things in the community.
2: There'll be a little extra magic at this year's Smiths Falls Literary Festival. Rotary's Tracy Staples says the weekend cabaret-style fundraiser at Legion Branch 95 is a natural community partnership.
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1: From the MyFM Weather Center, mainly sunny today with a high of 17. Tonight, clear skies with some fog patches developing overnight with a low of 5. Tomorrow, mix of sun and cloud with a good chance of showers late morning and through the afternoon. Those fog patches developing overnight should clear by morning, and it'll be breezy around noon. High of 18, showers continue overnight with a low of 17. Wednesday night stays cloudy, but it'll be warmer with a high of 24. Cloudy overnight with a low of 16. Today's UV index is 5, which is moderate. I'm Jessica Minnie, Lanark and Leeds, breaking in local news.

0: My FM in the morning. It's the home of Cash FX. We're so excited. We are a few minutes away from chatting with our first 10th caller through. Get the ball rolling on this. First time hearing the mystery sound together coming up on a Monday morning, Lorena, that seems to be a we can't stop eating kind of morning.
1: Yeah, I just casually mentioned to you how much I had been snacking away, and you're like, yeah, me too. And it wasn't that I didn't have a good dinner last night. I don't know what it is, but we cannot stop eating this morning.
0: No, I picked up, I never buy croissants. I love croissants, but I picked four up yesterday, a little package. I'm reading the nutrition guide this morning. One croissant is 40% of my daily fat intake. All right. Oh. I packed two of them, Lorena. I'm looking at the size of these things. Well, that's not enough for breakfast. I packed two of them this morning.
1: They're so light and fluffy. Oh, it feels like they aren't any calories.
0: My poor dear wife's in this weight loss challenge, too, in some Facebook group. And I left croissants sitting on the counter this morning.
1: Oh, that's mean.
0: Well, hey, we're having one of those mornings. No regrets at all, right? We have some fruit sitting here. We'll get to it. We'll get to it.
2: Maybe.
0: Cash FX we'll get to next. Our 10th caller patiently waiting right after Sia. Here's Unstoppable on MyFM in the morning.

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1: Hello.
2: Hello there.
1: Hi. You're caller 10.
2: Am I caller 10? Oh, my goodness.
3: Who are we talking to?
2: Tracy.
3: Tracy Lacoste, you are the very first, the guinea pig of My FM in the Morning Cash FX. How do you feel about that?
2: Well, better first than never.
1: That's 100% right. So we're going to play a sound, listen carefully, and see if you can identify the sound. Okay, Tracy?
2: Sure.
3: All right, here comes your sound. This is it. Listen carefully. Okay, not giving you much. We don't set the scene or paint the picture of what it could be, Tracy. So what do you think that quick little sound was?
2: I'm thinking maybe some kind of a saw, like a saw to cut wood.
3: Okay, saw. I didn't hear what you were saying.
2: Electric saw.
3: Electric saw.
1: You know, like electric
2: bandsaw or something.
3: Yeah, it sounds exactly like that to us, Tracy. So we'll find out here. And $100 cash on the line. Here we go.
0: Your guess is incorrect.
3: No, not an electric saw. Okay, Tracy, you got us rolling, though. That's the role of the guinea pig, right?
2: Absolutely.
3: All right. Well, don't you give up. If you call back tomorrow morning, we'll try again just after 8 o'clock. For now, $125.
2: Okay, perfect. Thank you. Have a great day.
3: Thanks, Tracy. Bye-bye.
1: You too, Trace. Bye.
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0: Here's what's happening in Lanark Leeds.
1: Good morning. I'm Jessica Minnie. Here's what's coming up over the next 48 hours. It's everything you need to know.
2: This morning in Smiths Falls, the Falls Food Hub is serving its community lunch from 11:30 to 1 at its new location on Chambers Street. 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Tonight brings a couple of opportunities to get social. The RCAFA 443 Rideau Wing hosts mixed singles darts from 7 to 10 at Settlers Ridge Center with two levels of play and new players welcome. In Carlton Place, the Hackberry Men's Shed meets at 6:45. 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
1: My FM weather. From the MyFM Weather Center, mainly sunny today with a high of 17. Tonight, clear skies with some fog patches developing overnight with a low of 5. Tomorrow, mix of sun and cloud with a good chance of showers late morning and through the afternoon. Those fog patches developing overnight should clear by morning, and it'll be breezy around noon. High of 18, showers continue overnight with a low of 17. Wednesday night stays cloudy, but it'll be warmer with a high of 24, cloudy overnight with a low of 16. Today's UV index is 5, which is moderate. I'm Jessica Minnie, Lanark and Leeds, breaking in local news.

0: My FM in the morning, Jamie, Lorena. Did you hear how quickly Lorena became best friends with Tracy, who just played along Cash FX? At the end, a little, take care, Trace.
1: I know. I don't know why I said that. She sounds lovely, but we're not the best of friends just yet.
0: Give it time. You guys will. We'll hear back from her. I know. She seemed excited to play along. Her guess of an electric saw, we just heard the mystery sound. Tracy's guess, not an electric saw. So $125 just like that. We'll be back tomorrow morning just after 8 with the next chance to play with Cash FX here on MyFM in the morning.
1: Mm-hmm. But coming up, we're going to talk about the porch goose, these stately creatures. They stand on our porches and guard. Actually, they don't guard anything. They just look cute. The origins of the porch goose coming up right after Janet Jackson, Together Again on MyFM in the Morning.

0: On what would have been my grandmother's 100th birthday today, September 14th, shout out to Nanny C. I know she's listening wherever she is, but she always had a beautiful garden, always had all the knickknacks and lawn ornaments. You and I were just reminiscing about the swan flower pot with the big backside on the swan with the curly neck. Oh, every grandmother had those. I swear my grandma had one.
1: Oh, for sure. And I still see them from time to time, and they remind me of my grandma. And happy birthday, Nanny C, as well. You're welcome. The history and timeline of porch gooses is what we're talking about now. And these geese seems to have a U.S. origin. So the 1940s to 50s, plain concrete and cement lawn geese appeared as post-war yard and porch decor in the U.S., inspired in part by real farm geese, the garden geese.
0: Yeah, we're on to porch geese. My wife is right into this trend. Thanks to social media, it's come back full circle. 1970s and 80s was a huge staple. Midwestern U.S., all right, in the Ohio region especially, they say homeowners began sewing and putting clothes and outfits and costumes and aprons and bonnets. They would dress up their porch geese. This was the 70s into the 80s.
1: And then from the 90s to the 2000s, which is when I would have gotten my porch goose, the first one, the trend slowed down as modern home design and minimalist aesthetics took over suburban yards. But I had an American husband who knew I would eat this up and love it. Yeah. So he bought me one for Christmas, I think it was, with 12 outfits.
0: Oh my God. One for every month. And I bet you changed it all the time. I totally did. You would treat this thing like a pet, your little porch goose.
1: I loved Gertrude. I would drag her in the house to dress her, though, because I did feel a little embarrassed out there.
0: You don't want the neighbors seeing a naked goose on your porch. Come on, now.
1: She was modest.
0: You have some class. I'll give you that. You have lots of class. I'm kidding. 2020s. Here we are, just around COVID. Somebody dug this up from the past, posted it on social media, and the world ran with it. They're everywhere now. Look around. Porch geese, different outfits. We're coming into fall, Halloween. Watch for the outfits.
1: Absolutely. And ladies, and maybe guys who have porch geese, we don't judge. You will get so much pleasure out of dressing that thing each season or whenever you have some. I had multiple outfits for Halloween, I'll tell you.
0: Well, it is on our wish list at our house. I should say my wife's wish list, but everything is ours. So this will be our porch goose. And yeah, you're going to see one show up very soon. Probably right now she's shopping for one.

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1: Good morning. Mainly sunny today. I'm Jessica Minnie. Here's what's happening in Lanark and Leeds. Lanark County OPP are investigating a mysterious fatal vehicle fire in Mississippi Mills. Bob Perot has more.
2: Police and firefighters were called to a wooded area off Ramsey Concession 12 Friday afternoon, where one person was found dead inside a vehicle. The OPP Crime Unit, Coroner, and Forensic Pathology Service are all involved in the investigation, but so far details are few, and they're asking anyone with information to please come forward. In the newsroom, I'm Bob Perot.
1: In Smiths Falls, police have made an arrest in connection with two separate theft investigations.

0: and other improvements will help make Smiths Falls a more vibrant community. Robinson hopes to be part of that work if voters return him to council for another term. After 9 this morning, get the full local news rundown sent straight to your email. 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In sports, the Blue Jays are coming off of an 8-1 victory over Baltimore. They're back at it tonight against Detroit. And in the CFL, Toronto squeezed past Ottawa 26-23. Winnipeg shut down Saskatchewan 19-6. Edmonton ran up 53 points against Calgary in a 53-16 win. And BC beat Montreal 48-29. I'm Jessica Minnie with the news that keeps you connected to where you live. Your three-day weather is next.
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0: From the MyFM Weather Center, mainly sunny today with a high of 17. Tonight, clear skies with some fog patches developing overnight with a low of 5. Tomorrow, mix of sun and cloud with a good chance of showers late morning and through the afternoon. Those fog patches developing overnight should clear by morning, and it'll be breezy around noon. High of 18. Showers continue overnight with a low of 17. Wednesday night stays cloudy, but it'll be warmer with a high of 24. Cloudy overnight with a low of 16. Today's UV index is 5, which is moderate. I'm Jessica Minnie, Lanark and Leeds, breaking in local news.

0: We've been talking the porch goose here on MyFM in the morning this morning, and the origins of it, really popular 70s, 80s in the U.S., and now it's north of the border. You know how things go. Trends come and go, weave in and out. We are back here in the 2020s, and the porch goose is all the rage.
1: Yeah, and I love to hear this. I feel like I should get another one to replace the one that I had that ultimately didn't make it. But then I feel like I'm copying the new trend, whereas everyone's kind of copying what I used to do.
0: Okay, you think you're the trendsetter. Your American husband brought this thing from the States over. Lorena Dixon was the very first Canadian to have a porch goose. You heard it here first on MyFM in the morning.
1: Oh,
0: that's a bold statement.
1: It's a really bold statement. I don't think so.
0: Prove us wrong. There's the challenge. Prove us wrong.
1: Yeah.
0: We're going to tell you the story of what happened to Lorena's porch goose, Gertrude, coming up right after Walk the Moon, Shut Up and Dance here on MyFM in the morning.

0: What's the weirdest, most pointless thing you've had vandals destroy on your property that you just sit there and go, why? Why would anybody do that? It's Jamie and Lorena. It's MyFM in the morning. Your porch goose falls under this, doesn't it?
1: Yes. Why would someone use a cute porch goose with a cute little rain slicker on, just looking adorable on someone's front porch as a soccer ball?
0: Yeah.
1: Kicked that poor thing. Mine was a plastic one. I know some of them are really sturdy and cement and stuff, but mine was plastic. Thin plastic. My cheap ex-husband had bought her. She was lovely. Don't get me wrong. She was the size of a real goose. I loved her. But one morning, I woke up to her way across the yard with a huge hole in her side. Someone had kicked her across the yard.
0: This was obviously before doorbell cameras, I'm going to assume.
1: Oh, yeah. Even now, I don't have a doorbell camera. They
0: really, if you
1: money.
0: Had one, would you really want to see that? Your poor Gertrude getting beat up on HD video?
1: That might have been the only thing that helped me get through it. That would have been kind of funny. Plus, I would have seen who did it.
0: Well, that's true.
1: And I could have maybe hunted them down.
0: The unknown, that's the frustrating part, isn't it? But yeah, why would somebody do that? I don't know. Just bad day, bad start to the day. Took it out on a porch goose. I'm not quite sure, but yeah, that is a bizarre one. We're talking this trend though, and porch goose. If you have one, if you know about the trend, let us know. 855-WIN-MYFM. We're in a safe space, Lorena. You can admit. Obviously, your porch goose was destroyed with an outfit on. That means there's several others. Do you still have these other outfits?
1: I have every one of them in a box in my back shed.
0: Oh, you would. Are they universal? Like, will it fit your next goose if you get one?
1: That is something I would have to take the little outfits in when I purchase the porch goose.
0: What, a seamstress?
1: To make sure. No, I have the outfits. I just bring them in to. You can get these things at Walmart.
0: Oh, you got to make sure
1: even,
0: you got the right size. Okay, if you bought a different size porch goose, would you get your outfits taken out or taken in to fit? You wouldn't go that far, would you?
1: That's a fantastic idea.
0: No,
1: sure, I would.
0: It's not a fantastic. Don't give me credit for that.
1: I have really cute outfits.
0: No,
1: that's why
0: have.
1: I've held them for 10 years.
0: 10 years? Is it the 10th anniversary of your porch goose demise? Poor Gertrude.
1: You know what? It's more like, honestly, at least 15 years ago was when she was kicked by the jerk. So, yeah.
0: Well, shame on me. I never said it. Sorry for your loss, by the way.
1: Thank you. Yeah, we put her in the garbage. We had a little ceremony, but there was no coming back from that. She was horribly destroyed.
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1: Good morning, I'm Jessica Minnie. Time for What's Good in Lanark and Leeds, where we catch up with local newsmakers and people doing interesting things in the community.
2: A magical night in Smiths Falls will also help more local kids discover the natural world. This Saturday, the Smiths Falls Literary Festival fundraiser supports the Read Around Table's eco-literacy program. Andre Frommer says it's all about learning by doing.
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2: And Marion Outerbridge says their cabaret-style illusion show at Legion Branch 95 will bring the full experience.
4: So the magic is very interactive as well. So as the Legion is a certain size, and for us, we of course bring always like as much as possible, including this time lights and sound.
2: 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Ticket information can be found at lanarkleedstoday.ca. In the newsroom, I'm Grant Demme.
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1: From the MyFM Weather Center, mainly sunny today with a high of 17. Tonight, clear skies with some fog patches developing overnight with a low of 5. Tomorrow, mix of sun and cloud with a good chance of showers late morning and through the afternoon. Those fog patches developing overnight should clear by morning, and it'll be breezy around noon. High of 18, showers continue overnight with a low of 17. Wednesday night stays cloudy, but it'll be warmer with a high of 24. Cloudy overnight with a low of 16. Today's UV index is 5, which is moderate. I'm Jessica Minnie, Lanark and Leeds, breaking in local news.

0: My FM in the morning, how Cash FX went this morning with our first listener. We'll have that full recap before we wrap things up before 10 and everything we learned on the show this morning. We learned quickly, Lorena, that you and I, we come to work to relax. This is our spot after a crazy busy weekend. Jack started hockey. We were all over the map and it was just fun, but we were here to relax.
1: Yeah, you guys were in a cold arena and doing all kinds of family things. I was in my pool about four times. So I'm Chlorina again this morning. My skin smells like chlorine. It's lovely.
0: Love the nickname. Well, we always get caught up from the weekend and in the entertainment world. We're going to talk award shows. We're going to talk Harry Styles coming to Canada for two shows, part of his tour. And who gathered 30,000 people, first concert in 4 years. Beloved Canadian singer. We'll have all those details here on My FM in the morning. How do-

0: My FM in the morning with Jamie and Lorena. If you like award shows, there's one on tonight, a Monday night award show. Usually they have these things on Sunday nights, but for some reason the Emmys are on tonight.
1: Indeed they are. The Pitt leading the way with 25 nominations. The name has escaped me on who's hosting, but I know a little thing called Google that's going to tell me. Mariska Hargitay.
0: Yeah.
1: I was today years old when I said that name out loud for the first time, by the way.
0: Okay, it is a difficult name to say. She has been on Law and Order, ER. She's wonderful, hopefully funny. I'm not sure. I've never heard her be funny.
1: Oh, that's funny right there. Snoop Dogg's hosting the 2026 MTV Video Music Awards. Yeah, they don't really make video music or have stations that play music videos anymore, but he's going to host them nonetheless and is returning to L.A. first time in 9 years. That goes Sunday, September 27th.
0: Yeah, see, Sunday. That's, I don't know, anyway. Harry Styles is taking his Together tour worldwide next year, adding 25 new stadium dates across North America and Europe. The run kicks off April 2nd and does include a stop in Toronto next May 7th and 8th. So two stops at the new Rogers Stadium, that outside venue that got hit by the storm. Mm. It's a mess. It will be cleaned up in time. Yes. Don't you worry.
1: Some great openers he's bringing out, too, including Kylie Minogue, Lainey Wilson, Tears for Fears, and many others. Those Toronto shows, by the way, Lainey Wilson will be opening those.
0: Cool, cool. Celine Dion fans gathered in Paris over the weekend as the singer performed for the first time in 4 years after her diagnosis of stiff person syndrome. 30,000 people got to see the concert, but thousands more gathered to take part in Celine Dion karaoke events around the city. Her set list was, of course, a lot in French. This was in Paris. Yeah. She is French from Quebec, as we know. But all the hits you'd expect, including My Heart Will Go On from Titanic.
1: I still say you are brave to try Celine Dion karaoke. You got to know your abilities because that is easy to butcher those songs, right? Like, you got to pick in your wheelhouse. Kudos to those who Celine Dion's in your wheelhouse.
0: Yeah, I think the more liquid courage, the better.
1: It would take a lot for me to get up and sing My Heart Will Go On in front of people.

0: 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Here's what's happening in Lanark Leeds.
1: Good morning. I'm Jessica Minnie. Here's what's coming up over the next 48 hours. It's everything you need to know.
2: 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For something active, Trinity United Church in Smiths Falls has its weekly chair exercise class at 11. Tonight brings a couple of opportunities to get social. The RCAFA 443 Rideau Wing hosts mixed singles darts from 7 to 10 at Settlers Ridge Center with two levels of play and new players welcome. In Carlton Place, the Hackberry Men's Shed meets at 6:45. 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
1: 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From the MyFM Weather Center. Mainly sunny today with a high of 17. Tonight, clear skies with some fog patches developing overnight with a low of 5. Tomorrow, mix of sun and cloud with a good chance of showers late morning and through the afternoon. Those fog patches developing overnight should clear by morning, and it'll be breezy around noon. High of 18. Showers continue overnight with a low of 17. Wednesday night stays cloudy, but it'll be warmer with a high of 24. Cloudy overnight with a low of 16. Today's UV index is 5, which is moderate. I'm Jessica Minnie, Lanark and Leeds, breaking in local news.

We are underway with Cash FX, MyFM in the morning. This is going to happen weekdays just after 8 o'clock. We had our first cue to call, our first 10th caller, our first guess at the mystery sound effect. We'll recap that for you, leading the way with four things we learned on the show this morning. Right after Ricky Martin, Livin' La Vida Loca, here on MyFM in the morning.

0: FM in the morning, Cash FX. It started this morning, and that's the first thing we learned on the show is people are excited for this. We had so many great calls, excited callers. Breaks our hearts to tell them they're calling, you know, 3, 4, 5, all that. But we finally got to our 10th, and it was Tracy Lacoste this morning.
1: Mm-hmm. She didn't guess correctly, but that just means $25 is added to the jackpot for tomorrow morning. Again, we will call, or no, you call in.
2: Oh, dear.
0: You keep wanting to call people, Arena. No. Cue to call just after 8 o'clock news. Exactly. We had the guess of an electric saw. That's what Tracy thought she was hearing. So you can picture what it might be in your head. We'll hear it again tomorrow morning, but it was not an electric saw.
1: Okay, the porch goose has returned, standing boldly where no porch goose has ever stood before, on your porch or your lawn. There are lawn gooses, too. If you don't have a porch, they don't discriminate, which is nice to know.
0: Exactly. It could be good for the porch industry, too. How much did your lawn goose cost? Oh. Well, it was $39.99 plus about $12,000 for a new porch. So. A bargain. True. My wife is all over this trend. She keeps seeing them everywhere. She's got a birthday in October, so hopefully she doesn't buy one until then, so Jack and I can pick one out for the family.
1: Amazing. It's been one of those mornings where we have both had the munchies, right? And not for any bad reason. We're just really hungry. You have polished off at least two of those high-fat croissants now.
0: I don't normally read nutrition stuff, but I just thought I'd peek this morning. One croissant was 40% of my daily fat intake. I got 20 left for the rest of the day because I dummied two of those things. I never buy croissants, Lorena, and they were so good and fluffy and flaky and
1: yum. Bad. And you would hope the fluffiness and flakiness, you know, they're light as air, kind of, that they wouldn't have any calories, but they have so many.
0: Oh, delicious.
1: And
0: I have
1: eaten my share today, too. I mean, we had a nice full dinner last night. There's no reason why I needed my protein bar. I had a cinnamon raisin bagel. And I also polished off some Pringles, which is not good breakfast food. Please don't follow.
0: I didn't know they had a bacon and eggs flavored Pringle. That's good of you. Well done.
1: Oops.
0: The only thing left sitting on our table here is fruit. We've got fruit to get to, but we'll get there.
1: Yeah, maybe. Roby is traveling again. I don't know how long he's out at the Botanical Beach, I discovered. I went back and looked at my messages from him. Botanical Beach on Vancouver Island. If you've ever been there, you're in good company with Roby and his son. All right? Roby says today for his pun, what kind of grades do pirates get in school? Well, high C's.

0: Big Yellow Taxi on MyFM at work. Counting Crows, Vanessa Carlton channeling their inner Joni Mitchell on your Monday morning. Hey, it's Adam Weeks with you. We started off our MyFM in the Morning Cash FX contest. Listen, play, win with MyFM each day just after 8 o'clock with Jamie and Lorena. And we'll catch you up through the day. Play that sound for you a couple times so when you hear your cue to call in, you'll have an idea. Discuss it with your friends and family. Work together to win the cash effects. We'll get into that in the next hour. For now, we have 1 day and 1 week left of summer officially. Fall begins Tuesday of next week. And until then, I don't want to see any pumpkins. The stores are filling up with pumpkins. It's too early for that. And for the record, if you're into Oktoberfest, in Munich, Germany, it actually begins this coming Saturday, the third Saturday of September, and runs until the first Sunday of October. So coming up this weekend, we can start into the sausages and suds. Make sure your lederhosen is clean before the weekend. We'll get back into the tunes here on your Monday morning. We've got some great stuff coming up with the Goo Goo Dolls on deck on MyFM.
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1: From the MyFM Weather Center, mainly sunny today with a high of 17. Tonight, clear skies with some fog patches developing overnight with a low of 5. Tomorrow, mix of sun and cloud with a good chance of showers late morning and through the afternoon. Those fog patches developing overnight should clear by morning, and it'll be breezy around noon. High of 18, showers continue overnight with a low of 17. Wednesday night stays cloudy, but it'll be warmer with a high of 24. Cloudy overnight with a low of 16. Today's UV index is 5, which is moderate. I'm Jessica Minnie, Lanark and Leeds, breaking in local news.
3: My

0: Sophia Camara and Girls Like You on MyFM. Before that, Rihanna with Umbrella. And just a little celebrity rundown, because a lot of things have happened. A couple of things worth mentioning. Celine Dion delivered her first full concert since March 2020. It was a triumphant return to the stage in Paris. Great to see Celine Dion back. She blew the crowd away. And she announced in French, "I am well." Back on the stage. Now, Lady Gaga, real name Stephanie Germanotta, just welcomed her first child with her fiancé, Michael Polanski. And the baby's name and gender have not been disclosed yet. Now, over in Nashville, the airport authority unanimously voted Friday to begin renaming Nashville International Airport after Dolly Parton. They're working on how they're going to do this. A policy exception is required because the rules right now prohibit renaming properties after individuals who have been dead fewer than 2 years. But a fan petition is driving momentum, and this is going to happen now. Next time you fly down to Nashville, you might see Dolly Parton's name on the airport. That's a little celebrity rundown for you right there. We'll get back into the music in just a couple of minutes on MyFM.
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0: On the way, what happened this morning with Cash FX? What is the sound? We'll get into all of that. And for now, some music from the Backstreet Boys, Tegan and Sarah, and more. It's Monday morning, a week and a day left in summer officially.

0: Michael Bublé and Home on MyFM. And more to come with Billy Joel on the way. A little Uptown Girl on your Monday morning. Adam Weeks here with you. Of course, we kicked off MyFM in the morning, Cash FX this morning. You want to be listening every day around 8 o'clock because Jamie and Lorena will give you your cue to call. And this morning, Tracy made it through.
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1: From the MyFM Weather Center, mainly sunny today with a high of 17. Tonight, clear skies with some fog patches developing overnight with a low of 5. Tomorrow, mix of sun and cloud with a good chance of showers late morning and through the afternoon. Those fog patches developing overnight should clear by morning, and it'll be breezy around noon. High of 18, showers continue overnight with a low of 17. Wednesday night stays cloudy, but it'll be warmer with a high of 24. Cloudy overnight with a low of 16. Today's UV index is 5, which is moderate. I'm Jessica Minnie, Lanark and Leeds, breaking in local news.

0: Leonard Leeds, 88.1 MyFM. If you haven't been out to the Tunes on the Tay this season, you've got the final show coming up this Wednesday. You don't want to miss this. It's at the beautiful Perth Terrace on the Tay on Mill Street. Tunes on the Tay, the last show of the season this Wednesday from 6 till 8 p.m. It's an acoustic performance by the Weekend Specials with Tim Jackson and Lindsay Williams. And if it happens to rain, the show moves indoors that night to the Crystal Palace in the Tay Basin. Bring a lawn chair, enjoy the Tunes on the Tay this Wednesday for the final show of the year.
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0: Let's make the most of this last week of summer before we get into autumn activities. Don't even look at a pumpkin yet. Just stay in the moment. That's it for me. Adam Weeks back tomorrow at 10 a.m. Your next chance to play MyFM in the morning Cash FX is tomorrow morning at 8 o'clock. And we'll get into the news here at noon.

0: faces impaired driving charges following an early morning ride check in Balderson. Lander County OPP stopped a vehicle on County Road 511 just before 3 a.m. on Sunday. 48-year-old Natasha Villeneuve was arrested and later charged. Take Back the Night took over Carlton Place last week. The event brings people together to raise awareness about gender-based violence and show support for women in the community. Participant Lee Williams says seeing people come together can make a difference, especially for those who may not feel ready to seek help.
1: I think it's also important for people to see faces in their community and feel supported, even if they don't feel comfortable coming out. It's nice to know for women that the people in their community are there for them and recognize the difficulties that they face.
0: Williams says knowing people in the community are there to offer support can help remind women they're not alone. Local kids are getting hands-on with nature through the Rideau Roundtable's free eco-literacy program. The program works with six area libraries and offers environmental activities for children between 6 and 12. The Roundtable's Andre Frommer says the goal is to make learning active and memorable.
2: It's a program designed to provide hands-on experiential and environmental experiences for young people.
0: Workshops include wetlands, water testing, terrariums, birdhouses, and canoe adventures. In sports, the Blue Jays begin a series tonight at home against the Detroit Tigers after taking 2 of 3 against the Orioles on the weekend. The Montreal Canadiens have extended head coach Martin St-Louis to a multi-year contract extension just ahead of the team opening training camp. And the New York Islanders have named Bo Horvat as the 16th captain in franchise history. I'm Grant Demme with the news that keeps you connected to where you live. Your three-day weather, next.
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0: Here's your three-day forecast from the My FM Weather Center. Sunny skies throughout the afternoon with a daytime high of 19. Partly cloudy skies overnight tonight, a low of +4. A 60% chance of showers Tuesday with a daytime high of 18. And a sunny and clear skies Wednesday, a high of 27. I'm Grant Demme, 88.1 MyFM, Lanark and Leeds, breaking and local news.
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0: Well, we kicked things off here for MyFM in the Morning's Cash FX. I'll have that recap coming up later on this afternoon, so stay tuned for that. On the way, we are going to be chatting about Sydney Sweeney. Lots of controversy with one of her latest ads. Plus, I'll let you know what she has to say about all the hate she's getting. All that and more coming up right here on MyFM.
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0: smart marketing or just dumb? 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It is Emily. Sydney Sweeney recently was featured in a Novig ad, which a lot of people are asking, what is Novig? But now they've heard of the brand because of this ad. Well, it showcases her mostly naked with sporting equipment. And the whole slogan is just sports. So it's a betting app that you just bet sports. Nothing else, just sports. And a lot of people are upset about this ad because of the way it portrays her and sexualizes her. Because, well, it kind of takes away from many women who have worked so tirelessly hard to be in the sporting world, whether they are an athlete or a commentator, behind the lens, whatever it may be. It is something that a lot of women have had to face a lot of controversy around. Plus, there's a lot of controversy with women who are abused in that sporting world as well. So there are a lot of people are very upset about it. However, on the flip side, others are saying it's her body, her choice. Why are we hating on a woman? What do you think about this? Coming up, I'll let you know what Sydney Sweeney herself has kind of came out and defended herself. We'll talk about that on the way.
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9: Here's your three-day forecast from the MyFM Weather Center. Sunny skies throughout the afternoon with a daytime high of 19. And partly cloudy skies overnight tonight, a low of plus 4. A 60% chance of showers Tuesday with a daytime high of 18. And a sunny and clear skies Wednesday, a high of 27. I'm Grant Demme, 88.1 MyFM. 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

Did Sydney Sweeney actually reply to all the controversy regarding her Novig ad? 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It is Emily. Well, Sydney Sweeney seemingly looked like she actually responded to all the hate that she is getting from her Novig ad by simply just sharing on her Instagram story covers of other professional athletes who posed nearly nude on issues like Ronda Rousey, as well as others. Well, I am curious, what do you think about all of this? 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
3: 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Well, we'll talk more about this, see if you can uncover this question, see if you know the answer. It's all after 1 o'clock.

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From the unceded traditional Algonquin territory, this is...

0: Is there something you wouldn't do unless you were forced to do it? 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It is Emily. I am curious. There is 23% of people that say they would never do this unless they're forced to. What do you think that possibly could be? 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And I'll reveal the answer on the way coming up later this hour.
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1: From the MyFM News Center, coming up at 4 o'clock, Bob Perreault has more as police are seeking information about one person who was found dead inside a burned vehicle. Also coming up, we highlight Kimberly Brown, who has entered the race for mayor in Rideau Lakes. She says she wants to bring a fresh perspective to the township. And the Blue Jays begin a series tonight at home against the Detroit Tigers. 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
1: Here's your three-day forecast from the MyFM Weather Center. Sunny skies throughout the afternoon with a daytime high of 19. Partly cloudy skies overnight tonight, a low of plus 4. A 60% chance of showers Tuesday with a daytime high of 18. And a sunny and clear skies Wednesday, a high of 27. I'm Grant Demme, 88.1 MyFM, Lanark and Leeds breaking and local news.
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0: 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Hey, it is Emily. Are you a part of the 23% of people that never do this unless they're forced to? 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By the way, experts tell us we should change those frequently because that's how we get hacked. However, my memory is far too short for that one. 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You got to stay tuned right here for MyFM so you know how to guess tomorrow morning.
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0: In case you missed it, I will have the recap for Cash FX. That is coming up just after 2 o'clock. In the meantime, we got Olivia Dean.

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0: 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It is Emily. It is time for your My FM in the morning, Cash FX recap. And this morning we kicked things off. First sound, first caller 10. Tracy helped us figure out one thing that we know it is not. Take a listen to this morning's guess.
1: Okay, not giving you much. We don't set the scene or paint the picture of what it could be, Tracy. So what do you think that quick little sound was?
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1: 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So we'll find out here. And $100 cash on the line. Here we go.
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1: From the MyFM News Center, coming up at 4 o'clock, Bob Perot has more as police are seeking information about one person who was found dead inside a burned vehicle. Also coming up, we highlight Kimberly Brown, who has entered the race for mayor in Rideau Lakes. She says she wants to bring a fresh perspective to the township. And the Blue Jays begin a series tonight at home against the Detroit Tigers. 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
1: Here's your three-day forecast from the MyFM Weather Center. Sunny skies throughout the afternoon with a daytime high of 19. Then partly cloudy skies overnight tonight, a low of plus 4. A 60% chance of showers Tuesday with a daytime high of 18. And a sunny and clear skies Wednesday, a high of 27. I'm Grant Demme, 88.1 MyFM, Lanark and Leeds breaking and local news.
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7: Keith and Wendy are going to keep you company coming up just after 3 o'clock. They got their What in the Word plus a 2. In case you missed it, they'll have the MyFM in the Morning Cash FX recap coming up just after 5 o'clock as well. So stay tuned for that.

0: program in the afternoon. It's Wendy and Keith. It's time for What in the Word? 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
1: Brand new week, and I'm feeling good, as Michael Bublé once said. So, Wendy, you're going to give us a word, and we got to try and figure out what it is. So, what do you got for us?
0: We're going to see how this goes, because I'm into a new jar of words, let's say. So, not my usual jar, so this could be, well, we'll find out.
1: What do you normally have in the jar?
0: Just, you know, normally have a source, and this is a new source of word wisdom income.
1: That sounds like it's going to go off to a good start. What do you got?
0: Saccharin.
1: Saccharin. That's like it's like a taste thing. So if something's saccharin, that means it's like overly sweet.
0: Okay, well, fine. I just thought you were going to... Okay. You got it!
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1: From the MyFM News Center, coming up at 4 o'clock, Bob Perot has more as police are seeking information about one person who was found dead inside a burned vehicle. Also coming up, we highlight Kimberly Brown, who has entered the race for mayor in Rideau Lakes. She says she wants to bring a fresh perspective to the township. And the Blue Jays begin a series tonight at home against the Detroit Tigers. Everything that matters in Lanark and Leeds, you'll hear it here on 88.1 MyFM and see it at lanarkleedstoday.ca.
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1: Here's your three-day forecast from the MyFM Weather Center. Sunny skies throughout the afternoon with a daytime high of 19. Partly cloudy skies overnight tonight, a low of plus 4. A 60% chance of showers Tuesday with a daytime high of 18. And a sunny and clear skies Wednesday, a high of 27. I'm Grant Demme, 88.1 MyFM, Lanark and Leeds breaking and local news. My

0: My FM in the afternoon. It's Keith and Wendy. And big weekend at my place. Did the first official hockey practice over the weekend.
1: Oh.
0: My little guy, yeah.
1: That's a new sport for him. How's it going?
0: It's, you know, pretty good so far. I mean, only one down, but, like, the advantage, I think, for him, like, his... He's just going into, like, U7, so it's, like, bottom of, like, the actual, like, classes and levels and stuff like that. You can tell I know so much about how hockey works. But he's doing really good. Like, I mean, there's some kids that are, like, just learning to skate there. So we already did can skate with him last year, so he's, like, he's already a notch above some. So he's having a good time. I also had my daughter's very first horse show over the weekend. So as you can tell... I'm hemorrhaging money out of both ends right now.
1: I was going to say, those are both of them very expensive sports.
0: Yeah, and there's going to come a point one day where that's not feasible, which is probably going to be next weekend. But did you play sports when you were growing up?
1: I did, yes. But and I did try the horseback riding thing for a bit and the hockey thing for a bit. But I fell off the horse. And then I know they say you should get back on and keep going. But mm-hmm. You know what it was? It was during a horse show. So I was just really embarrassed. It wasn't like I fell off and it was like during practice. It's like everyone was watching.
0: Yep.
1: So I applaud people who, you know, get back up because it's hard.
0: I'm sure your parents were applauding you not getting back on that horse.
1: Yes.
0: That's basically what I'm hoping for at this point.

0: 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And whenever possible, buy local.
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5: My wife certainly doesn't. I don't know. The idea of like being macho seems so crazy. But there are some things, though, I will say, that if a guy wants to be considered a man, make that move up, he's got to be avoiding. And we'll get into those next hour on MyFM.

0: It's 4 o'clock. Here's what's happening in Lanark Leeds.
1: Partly cloudy skies tonight with a low of plus 4. Good afternoon, I'm Grant Demme. Here's what's happening in Lanark and Leeds. Police are asking for information after one person was found dead inside a burned vehicle in Mississippi Mills. That story from Bob Perot.
2: Emergency crews responded to Ramsey Concession 12 on Friday afternoon. Lanark County OPP have not released the victim's identity or the cause of the fire and are instead asking anyone with information to contact them or if they'd like to keep it off the books, Crime Stoppers. In the newsroom, I'm Bob Perot.
1: The accommodation tax approach being considered in Perth would see the municipality retain half of the revenue to support existing tourism programs and strategic priorities, while the other half would go to an eligible tourism organization for promotion and development. Councillor Jim Bolt says as tourism is a major economic driver in Perth, an additional fee on visitors would be a mistake.
3: My biggest concern, if not fear, is that we will drive more and more people away from this community if all of a sudden the cost of staying here goes up significantly.
1: The town plans to consult accommodation providers, tourism groups, businesses, and other stakeholders this fall. Kimberly Brown has entered the race for mayor of Rideau Lakes, saying she wants to bring a fresh perspective and a more collaborative approach to township council. Brown says one of her priorities would be addressing the township's municipal building, which she describes as a health and safety concern for staff.
4: It's not right for staff to be working in a building that they don't feel safe in. That could be at risk for their health as well.
1: Brown says her campaign is ultimately about supporting residents, township staff, and the community's long-term future. In sports, the Blue Jays begin a series tonight against the Detroit Tigers. They sit one game back of the Cleveland Guardians for the final wildcard playoff spot. Cleveland begins their series tonight against the Chicago White Sox. And the New York Islanders named Bo Horvat their 14th captain in franchise history. The Montreal Canadiens signed head coach Martin Saint-Louis to a contract extension. And the Buffalo Sabres signed forward Noah Osland to an 8-year deal worth $52.8 million. I'm Grant Demme with the news that keeps you connected to where you live. Your 3-day weather next.
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0: My Fem in the Afternoon, it's Wendy and Keith. Have you ever had an encounter with wildlife? And I'm not talking like a chipmunk. I mean like a real life big animal.
1: Yeah, so my mom is from New Brunswick, so every year when I was growing up, we'd always drive out there. So I've seen many, many moose in my time. I mean, obviously deer, like, everywhere. But yeah, like, lots of moose. I've seen...
0: like, up close and personal?
1: Yeah. Bears, too. A bunch of those. Yeah.
0: Well, since you brought up bears, the reason that I'm asking is because I saw, like, a bear in a tree. I did a little road trip over the weekend, mm-hmm. and... I noticed people are stopping. There are police officers. People are pointing their cameras. I was like, what's going on? And there is just a black bear in the tree.
1: Just hanging out.
0: And it didn't look, I mean, I'm no bear expert, but it didn't look fully grown, but it also didn't look like a baby. It was like just right, like a teenage bear.
1: Yeah. I mean, that's, did it have his hand in like a big beehive or something like that? Like, all I picture is like, when you hear a bear in a tree, like it's going to be in there, like Winnie the Pooh, essentially.
0: It was actually like, I think it was scared. It was kind of like hanging like upside down, where it was trying to climb up and trying to get a grip. So, and actually that brings up a point where my first reaction was probably not the same as everyone else's. Like, everyone else was like, oh, we got to get the people, like, cleared out of the way. Meanwhile, I'm like, okay, but don't hurt the bear. How are we going to get the bear out of this situation? Like, I was genuinely worried.
1: I'd also be worried, too, at people's inclination to walk up and be like, oh, there's a bear in a tree. Let me get my camera and stand underneath the tree.
0: Great social media. Yeah,
1: exactly. Like, what do you do when that bear hits the ground?
0: Yeah. I feel like, obviously don't want anyone to get hurt, but then I also want the bear to be able to, like, he's just chilling in a tree. He's just trying to live his life.
1: Let him alone, man. Just let him eat the honey in peace.
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0: somebody made a list of things that a guy shouldn't do if he wants to be considered a man. Now, Wendy, what are some things that, like, if a guy that you're seeing does, puts up, like, a red flag, you're like, oh, that's not manly?
1: I guess I wouldn't want to see a guy that I'm dating, like, in one of those, like, race car beds. Like,
0: oh, yeah, sure.
1: You know, the frames? Like,
0: yep. I wanted one desperately as a child.
1: Yeah, but you don't want one now because you're a man.
0: Yeah.
1: You still want one?
0: Absolutely. But no, so somebody came up with a list of like a bunch of things that guys, or sorry, I guess maybe the guy, maybe let's say that a guy would have that maybe a man wouldn't. So Velcro shoes.
1: Oh.
0: Would that be, if you saw a guy with Velcro shoes, would you think,
1: I mean, yeah, maybe, but I think I would be
0: like 100% Velcro. Not like one strap across laces, fully Velcro shoes.
1: I've never thought of that, but yeah, I guess. Although I would be really jealous if they lit up.
0: My kids got them.
1: I love those.
0: I love them.
1: I know.
0: Over the top cologne.
1: Oh, yeah, I guess. But also, at the same time, as you know, I have no boundaries when it comes to perfume. So.
0: Oh, we've established this. Yeah, so that's another big one. Immaturity in relationships is another one.
1: Ugh, agreed, yeah.
0: Tattered clothes.
1: How tattered? Is it like something that they love and it's sentimental, or is it like they don't care about it, they just are wearing it because they don't want to go shopping?
0: Let's say you happen to be there when it's laundry day and you see the boxers laying on top and they're full of holes.
1: As long as it's not something other than a hole, I'm good.
0: Asked and answered.
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11: Here's your 3-day forecast from the MyFM Weather Center. Partly cloudy skies overnight tonight, a low plus 4. A 60% chance of showers Tuesday with a daytime high of 18, and a sunny and clear skies Wednesday, a high of 27. I'm Grant Demme, 88.1 MyFM, Lanark and Leeds breaking and local news.
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0: crazy. My fam in the afternoon, it's Wendy and Keith. You know what kicked off today?
1: Cash FX,
0: and we love playing along with this. 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
1: And yeah, like they don't tell us what the sound is either, so we're literally playing along right with you. And I thought this morning's guess was like really, really close.
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0: Hello.
5: Hello there.
0: Hi. You're caller 10.
5: Am I caller 10? Oh, my goodness.
1: Who are we talking to?
5: Tracy.
1: Tracy Lacoste, you are the very first, the guinea pig of My FM in the Morning, Cash FX. How do you feel about that?
5: Well, better first than never.
0: That's 100% right. So we're going to play a sound. Listen carefully and see if you can identify the sound. Okay, Tracy?
5: Sure.
1: All right, here comes your sound. This is it. Listen carefully.
0: Oh.
1: Okay. Not giving you much. We don't set the scene or paint the picture of what it could be, Tracy. So what do you think that quick little sound was?
5: I'm thinking maybe some kind of a saw. Like a saw to cut wood.
1: Oh, okay, saw. I didn't hear what you were saying.
5: Electric saw.
1: Electric saw.
0: Electric saw.
5: Band saw or something.
1: Yeah, it sounds exactly like that to us, Tracy. So we'll find out here. And $100 cash on the line. Here we go.
4: Your guess is incorrect.
1: No, not an electric saw. Okay, Tracy. You got us rolling, though. That's the role of the guinea pig, right?
5: Absolutely.
1: All right. Well, don't you give up. If you call back tomorrow morning, we'll try again just after 8 o'clock. For now, $125.
5: Okay, perfect. Thank you. Have a great day.
1: Thanks, Tracy. Bye-bye.
0: You too, Trace. Bye.
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0: 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We're talking a little Barbie, a little 007.
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0: It's 5 o'clock. Here's what's happening in Lanark Leeds.
1: Sunny skies throughout the afternoon with a daytime high of 19. Good afternoon, I'm Grant Demme. Here's what's happening in Lanark and Leeds. A Lanark Highlands Township resident faces impaired driving charges. Following an early morning ride check in Balderson, Lanark County OPP stopped a vehicle on County Road 511 just before 3 a.m. on Sunday. 48-year-old Natasha Villeneuve was arrested and later charged. Take Back the Night took over Carlton Place last week. The event brings people together to raise awareness about gender-based violence and show support for women in the community. Participant Lee Williams says seeing people come together can make a difference, especially for those who may not feel ready to seek help.
2: I think it's also important for people to see faces in their community and feel supported, even if they don't feel comfortable coming out. It's nice to know for women that like, the people in their community are there for them and recognize the difficulties that they face.
1: Williams says knowing people in the community are there to offer support can help remind women they're not alone. Local kids are getting hands-on with nature through the Rideau Roundtable's free eco-literacy program. The program works with six area libraries and offers environmental activities for children between 6 and 12. The Roundtable's Andre Frommer says the goal is to make learning active and memorable.
3: It's a program designed to provide hands-on experiential and environmental experiences for young people.
1: Workshops include wetlands, water testing, terrariums, birdhouses, and canoe adventures. In sports, the Blue Jays begin a series tonight at home against the Detroit Tigers after taking 2 of 3 against the Orioles on the weekend. The Montreal Canadiens have extended head coach Martin St-Louis to a multi-year contract extension just ahead of the team opening training camp. And the New York Islanders have named Bo Horvat as the 16th captain in franchise history. I'm Grant Demme with the news that keeps you connected to where you live. Your three-day weather next.
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1: weather. Here's your three-day forecast from the My FM Weather Center. Partly cloudy skies overnight tonight, a low plus 4. A 60% chance of showers Tuesday with a daytime high of 18. And a sunny and clear skies Wednesday, a high of 27. I'm Grant Demme, 88.1 My FM. 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

0: 5M in the afternoon. It's Wendy and Keith. It's time for
1: What in the Word?
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2: Brand new week, and I'm feeling good, as Michael Bublé once said. So, Wendy, you're going to give us a word, and we got to try and figure out what it is. So, what do you got for us?
0: We're going to see how this goes, because I'm into a new jar of words, let's say. So, not my usual jar, so this could be, well, we'll find out.
2: What do you normally have in the jar?
0: Just, you know, normally have a source, and this is a new source of word wisdom income.
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0: Saccharin.
2: Saccharin. That's like it's like a taste thing. So if something's saccharin, that means it's like overly sweet.
0: Okay, well, fine. I just thought you were going to... Okay. You got it! Just thought you were going to, you know.
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0: My FM in the afternoon. It's Wendy and Keith. Did you catch any of the U.S. Open on the weekend?
1: I did not, but I would have liked to.
0: I'm sure you would have. There was lots going on. Matthew McConaughey was doing his Matthew McConaughey thing. There's many memes of him just watching tennis. And, like, I didn't understand how the guy, like, just functions. Like, he seems like he would be such a weird person to talk to. But
1: how dare you say that?
0: No, but, like, a good, weird person.
1: I was gonna say, he seems so
0: way.
1: Chill, and I would love to be, you know, hanging out.
0: But, yeah, the kind of guy who, like, just imagine, I mean, there's lots of different things you could do with Matthew McConaughey. But I would want to, you know, just hang out with him and Woody Harrelson and do what they would probably do together all the time. But we won't talk about that because right now we're going to talk about probably the best moment from the U.S. Open. Didn't happen on the courts, happened in the stands, and there was 7 seconds left on the clock. Imagine the scene. So they do the pan to the clock. 7 seconds left. 0-0-7. What do they cut to right after the 007? But Pierce freaking Brosnan sitting in the crowd. Just the, like, chef's kiss of camera work there. Like, you know, somebody had to be hoping that they would pause the clock at 7 seconds and then, like,
1: deserves a raise for sure.
0: Like, 110%. And also, I got to give props to the guy who captured Brad Pitt sitting very awkwardly next to the girl that he was with, who clearly wasn't really impressed to go to the U.S. Open on a date.
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15: Here's your three-day forecast from the MyFM Weather Center. Partly cloudy skies overnight tonight, a low plus 4. A 60% chance of showers Tuesday with a daytime high of 18 and a sunny and clear skies Wednesday, a high of 27. I'm Grant Demme, 88.1 MyFM, Lanark and Leeds breaking and local news. My

0: the afternoon. It's Wendy and Keith. Are you a Barbie fan?
1: Yeah, are we talking like, what do you mean? Like, Malibu Barbie, the pink car? What are we talking here? I've played with them all.
0: I was going to say, I feel like you're throwing out your Barbie knowledge right now.
1: Those two things are all I've got.
0: What about the dream house?
1: Of course.
0: Of course. Well, have you ever thought about being, like, inside the dream house?
1: No. I mean, I was,
0: how dare you?
1: My cousins had the dream house and stuff, so I was never allowed to play with it. So the idea of being in there never even crossed my mind.
0: Well, now you can think about it because you have a chance to be in the Barbie dream house, going to be in the big TO.
1: Like they're setting it up like somewhere. They found an abandoned building. They're just going to put it inside.
0: Actually, opposite Yorkdale Shopping Center. It's going to be there September 19th and 20th. And it's going to be, of course, the dream house. But then there's going to be lots of activities. Of course, photos happening all around. And I think it's going to be a good time.
1: I mean, you get that many Barbie fans in one place. It's going to be interesting. Let's put it that way.
0: Why? Because you think that it's too short of a time?
1: I mean, 2 days, that's so many people that are going to be there for the pop-up. Like, it's going to be tight. And I'm assuming there's going to be people turned away, and then they're going to be angry, and then there's going to be Barbie riots, and it's going to be a whole
0: Barbie thing. Riots. Mm-hmm. Or on the flip side of it, maybe they'll be like, oh my gosh, the demand, and then all of a sudden it will just become like a Barbie dream house mall permanently, because they know that people want to go there all the time.
1: Oh, I can't think of another reason I'd ever want to go to a mall.

0: reason to visit our sponsors. And whenever possible, buy local.
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10: I know Mondays are always a lot to ask of anybody, but we soldiered through it together, and you know, we're all going to be back in to do it tomorrow, starting at 3.
9: Absolutely, and don't forget tomorrow morning, just after 8 o'clock.
10: Oh yeah, probably the most important thing you can do, set that alarm for 8 so you can make sure you hear the next Cash FX mystery sound, and maybe score yourself, what's the jackpot up to now, like $125?
9: Yeah, and it could continue to grow.
10: And we do know that it is not a saw. We've also narrowed that down a little bit, so when you hear that sound tomorrow morning, just get saws right out of your mind.

0: It's 6 o'clock. Here's what's happening in Lanark Leeds.
1: Partly cloudy skies tonight with a low of plus 4. Good afternoon, I'm Grant Demme. Here's what's happening in Lanark and Leeds. Police are asking for information after one person was found dead inside a burned vehicle in Mississippi Mills. That story from Bob Perot.
2: Emergency crews responded to Ramsey Concession 12 on Friday afternoon. Lanark County OPP have not released the victim's identity or the cause of the fire and are instead asking anyone with information to contact them or, if they'd like to keep it off the books, Crime Stoppers. In the newsroom, I'm Bob Perot.
1: The accommodation tax approach being considered in Perth would see the municipality retain half of the revenue to support existing tourism programs and strategic priorities, while the other half would go to an eligible tourism organization for promotion and development. Councillor Jim Bolt says as tourism is a major economic driver in Perth, an additional fee on visitors would be a mistake.
3: My biggest concern, if not fear, is that we will drive more and more people away from this community if all of a sudden the cost of staying here goes up significantly.
1: The town plans to consult accommodation providers, tourism groups, businesses, and other stakeholders this fall. Kimberly Brown has entered the race for mayor of Rideau Lakes, saying she wants to bring a fresh perspective and a more collaborative approach to township council. Brown says one of her priorities would be addressing the township's municipal building, which she describes as a health and safety concern for staff.
4: It's not right for a staff to be working in a building that they don't feel safe in. That could be at risk for their health as well.
1: Brown says her campaign is ultimately about supporting residents, township staff, and the community's long-term future. In sports, the Blue Jays begin a series tonight against the Detroit Tigers. They sit one game back of the Cleveland Guardians for the final wildcard playoff spot. Cleveland begins their series tonight against the Chicago White Sox. And the New York Islanders named Bo Horvat their 14th captain in franchise history. The Montreal Canadiens signed head coach Martin St-Louis to a contract extension. And the Buffalo Sabres signed forward Noah Ostlund to an 8-year deal worth $52.8 million. I'm Grant Demme with the news that keeps you connected to where you live. Your 3-day weather next.
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1: Here's your 3-day forecast from the MyFM Weather Center. Partly cloudy skies overnight tonight, a low of plus 4. A 60% chance of showers Tuesday with a daytime high of 18. And a sunny and clear skies Wednesday, a high of 27. I'm Grant Demme, 88.1 MyFM, Lanark and Leeds breaking and local news. 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
7: Here's your three-day forecast from the MyFM Weather Center. Partly cloudy skies overnight tonight, a low plus 4. A 60% chance of showers Tuesday with a daytime high of 18. And a sunny and clear skies Wednesday, a high of 27. I'm Grant Demme, 88.1 MyFM. 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
6: Here's your three-day forecast from the MyFM Weather Center. Partly cloudy skies overnight tonight, a low plus 4. A 60% chance of showers Tuesday with a daytime high of 18 and a sunny and clear skies Wednesday, a high of 27. I'm Grant Demme, 88.1 MyFM, Lanark and Leeds breaking and local news. 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